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3: We go boogie, hoogie, hoogie, jiggle, wiggle, and dance like a roof on fire. We go drink drinks and take shots until we fall out like a roof on fire. 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Tell him, baby, baby, baby, baby, baby, baby, baby, baby, baby, baby, I'm on fire. 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